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0: Victor, Adam, Lincoln, Ocean, Nora, Ida, Adam, wait.

0: I'm clear from Tabby Brown to that Wolfenstein.
1: Back. Just one caller was last seen in the area of the Dollar General, west side in the Dollar General.

Alistair 1-1. 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

946-19, engine 4663, engine 4693, company 31, vehicle accident in the area of Central and T, first unit at scene, Central IC, tax-free for taxable, respondent East 1719.

0: Echo Battalion 4619, engine 4663, engine 4693, company 31, vehicle accident in the area of Central Antigue. 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
1: Alright, Battalion 4619, responding east 4619
0: responding, this is reported as a single gray Mazda sedan crashed into a fence about 3,000 feet south of Teague.

0: Hollister, 13. 1-3. Clear from CJ, en route to Triple H with my custody.
1: I did call them, they're aware that you're arriving. Just advise that when you get there, just let them know and they'll try to get your bed clearance.
0: Copy.
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3: We just pre-alerted the hostel that 1-3 was on his way for med clearance.

Control, Hollister. Respond for a public service, 1391 Sunny Slope Road, 1381 Sunny Slope Road, time at 18 7 hours.

Hollister, engine 12. 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Engine 12 is clear.

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1: 133.
0: 32. It's at 415 the Alameda across the Salinas Road and Lang Street in San Juan Bautista. It's a loud alarm coming from the construction site for the new gas station. RP advising it's an ongoing issue. They try to contact the management site, but it's not figuring.
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Prior DD David Medical, 350 Miller Road, 350 Miller Road. 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
1: 31.
0: 33. It's going to be a right space storage. I've been able to confirm the location, but she's near 345 Flora Avenue, across of San Felipe. She's going to be waiting at the gate in a yellow cab for a verbal 415 and an x-ray threatening her.
1: 31.

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1: 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RP's in the yellow temp.
0: 31, I copy.

0: Foster 31. 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
1: Just advice, it's going to be the main gate of right space storage.
0: Yeah, I'm currently in the front of the main gate, UTO.
1: Copy. 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
2: 133.
0: I'll be at Fairview Market, 65, correction, 6509. Fairview Road, cross the Lisa Lane and Fairview Court. There are six males drinking and 5411 in the parking lot, negative weapons. Our piece of set 12-year-old daughter saw the 5411 and has some pictures requesting contact.
1: Copy.
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0: All of your subjects are coming back with 4 negative DL match. The only closest one is for Angel Santiago, 421 of 84 out of LA, instead of 412.
1: Copy. 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

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Hey, Victor, Paul Henry, 385.

0: the registered vehicle for its current through May 2027 to 2020 Honda 8 Victor Paul Henry 385. Registered out to Maria Guadalupe Avila at a Pulsar.
1: 33, copy.
0: 2156.

0: 133 traffic, McCray at 4th.
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0: 9 Mary Sam Sam 817 on a white Nissan sedan.

0: Monday, a copy here. I just coming back with four. It's current through June 27, 2024. Nissan 9 Mary Sam Sam 817 Ian Holdings LLC out of Tulsa, Oklahoma.
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4 help, sir. 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It's Cruiser, September 2026, to an 09 Chevy. 8 William 71931. Registered out to a 09 Chevy. Release of liability to Damian Ortiz at a pulse, sir.

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0: For Alastair Ortiz, he's going to be back. Good forward the volume.
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Copy, we're setting your crest again. 4th Street. Okay, go ahead. 9 X-ray, John Zebra, 575. It's a dark color sedan. Nine X-ray John Zebra 575 to the foreign client on a 25 Toyota to Polster, Christine Faria. Three, copy. Final stop, 4th at Belize.

Hollis 333, can I run one by name and DOB? Last phonetically, boy, Adam, Robert, Tom, Ida, David, Ocean. First phonetically, Adam, Lincoln, David, Robert, Ida, Nora, Edward. DOB 10-3-2008. I'm sorry, confirm that's a male.

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0: 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Hollister, can you start towards 33 the last location at 4th and Fleece?
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1: 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Breaking 7, copy. Three Hollister back. I'm checking a suspicious detail for a possible DUI in Washington. The X-ray is out of the vehicle now.
0: Okay.
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1: California 17 Lincoln Sam 844. 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
1: 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Do they want contact?
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0: 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Unknown subject ringing the doorbell, possibly an HMA with a gray sweater. 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

0: Hollister 330, I'll be out with them. Break for a plate. Good. 4 George David Union 548, it's a van.
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0: 33, can I run one by name and DOB?
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0: Two last names, phonetically Charles Ocean, Robert Ida Adams. Second last, so that's Spinoza. First is Miguel, DOB 13179.
1: Next, anyone?

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1: 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Be update 36-year-old male, possible overdose. They're looking for a Narcan.

Center 11 at Medic 81, responding to a 30. 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

0: 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What was the time check on the Narcan?
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0: We're en route to Hazel Hawkins. We have one of the SO units made us down the block on Jonquil. Patient, wake it up, be uncooperative.

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1: Sam 4, inquiry. 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Officer Sam 4, disregard. I see them, they're still on scene.
0: Hey, Sam, thank you.

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0: 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Yellow 269-4775.
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0: Good morning, Jim.

Echo to all units for Santa Cruz and San Benito County. Submit a copy of 459 Officer Safety Bill, Monterey County, the authority. Echo to all units at the station, continue with the 459 Officer Safety Bill, Monterey County Sheriff's Office, the authority. It's related to the 459 at a cannabis facility that occurred at 0255 hours at 2420 Spence Road, south of Salinas. There's two vehicles of a gray late 90s or early 2000s minivan unknown plate. The second was a white newer model BMW crossover with dark gray or black rims with an unknown plate. I was last seen leaving westbound on Spence Road towards Highway 101. Unknown DOT on 101. Per Monterey County deputies, suspect from a familiar prior were armed with firearms. None were seen today, and unknown description of the other occupants of the vehicles. No further information, and NECOM clear at 3.4.

for the units still in the area of eastbound Highway 156 and Fairview Road. For a vehicle hit by a deer, possibly still on the roadway, CHP and CINFO, 358.

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1: Go ahead.
0: Six, Nora Queen Mary 401 on a gray Toyota sedan.
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0: 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He's code 4 with a valid deal.
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0: 9 George Lincoln Henry 459.
1: California 9 George Lincoln King 459 code 4. Current Reg 23 Toyota, it's out of Berkeley. Confirm the plate.
0: Stand by.

0: 33, I copied it was 9 George Lincoln Henry 459. Good for current to a 23 Tesla. It's going to be confidential.
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1: 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Good morning.
0: Good morning.

the Anton 4, 946, 13, engine 37. Has this condition for an odor of gas, 545 Casino Street, across the Main Street and Soledad Street. 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
1: 13
0: Central, a non-injury crash at Desert Avenue, that's Desert Travis and Sedevista Drive. For a non-injury crash, one of the parties doesn't have a driver's license or insurance.
1: Got it.
0: You're back. I'm also checking a camping detail at the Safeway on Trispina.
1: I got it.

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0: 5 George Henry Mary 550.
1: Three Hollister, 5 Mary, correction, 5 George Henry Mary, 570, code 4 expired as of May of 2025, 2004, Cadillac, registered to Rigoberto Penalosa, out of Gilroy, updated 5/28 of 2025 with the pending mass files of the same RO.
0: Victor David 599.

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Edward 109-2768, break. Edward 230-9612, and I'm code 4.

0: Victor 13. Can I get the incident number?
1: 12014. 12014.
0: Copy. I'll be conducting an info exchange. Go for it.

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Alright, 37, go ahead. Step on, alright. 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

All stations on tone 1, state of the unit, Friday, May 29, 2026. Duty chief coverage, division 20. Battalion coverage, battalion 4611 with 1 and 2. Battalion 4613 with 3 and 4. Battalion 4612 with 5, 6, and 7. Investigator in the north, prevention 4623. Investigator in the south, battalion 4620. 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Strike team 9460 Charlie with battalion 4611. Engine 4676, 86, 63, 91, 65. 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

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State of the unit, Friday, May 29th, 2026. UDG covers, Division 20. Battalion covers, Battalion 4611 with 1 and 2. 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Battalion 4612 with 5, 6, and 7. 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Expecting 946 Charlie with Battalion 4611, 4676, 86, 91, 63, 65. 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Air resource on base, air attack 430, 879, 680. 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Day only, Monterey 0866.

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0: 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Still getting further.
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0: 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Airside 430 is off Hollister and route to Livermore Airport for training. An ETA of 10:30 and will be on SCU 2746 Alpha 1.
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0: 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Engine 11-13. Yeah. Looks like there's going to be a cable land off the roadway. Not blocking. You could cancel PG&E. Be out of rescue.
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0: Ambulance information at Fairview Road in Santana Valley. Person goes loose on the shoulder, eating vegetation. They're out of the roadway. We also advise HP.

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1: You can clear it out. I'll be doing an area check.
0: I copy. Keep clearing for it.
1: You can clear Henry 71.
0: Copy, and we do have another detail on Anzar Road. RP was advised.

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0: 13 Holster, I want you to cover for a refusal to leave at Taco Bell.
1: 13.
0: And 12 is going to be at 431 Trespinos Road, 431 Trespinos Road. Cross the Valley and Rancho Drive at the Taco Bell. There's a train subject refusing to leave, described as an HMA 60 to 70, 410 medium build, wearing a gray shirt, white brown pants, negative weapons, new HPD 115. The RP is one of the construction workers at the shopping center is requesting they be moved along.
1: Units coming.
2: Officer came for. You can clear one till I'll take the cover.
0: One till she's clear of it. Is it called, sir? Central Civil standby with the landline to start off of Rob's drive.

0: Pulsar 136 Dingo, the details.
1: At 110 Robinson, please request the limit of some items from the address. She was advising that there was a possible restraining order where she was protected. My partner ran her out. We were detailed restraining order. She's requesting a limit of start.

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Last of Gomez with a Z Zebra. 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
1: Copy, thank you.
0: Go ahead.

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1: Go ahead.
0: Did you still need us to continue in per the NDT notes?
1: The counselor's advising they only wanted AMR. At your discretion, but it doesn't seem like it's needed. The juvenile's being cooperative.
0: Angela, copy. Stand down. Available.
1: Copy that.
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0: 31. About with one, looks like you might be having some sort of mental health crisis. We're code 4. Would you be able to start mobile crisis for me, or should I make that call?
1: Let me see if I have a number here. 131 back. Look for me your location.
0: Highway 25, directly across from Trespino School.
1: I copy. It's associated to the plate that you had ran.

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1: Front Street and Nestles Road, respond on Eastbound, 1350.

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Frank 183-8014, Frank. 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
1: 46.1.
0: Listening to Soledad, it sounds like your vehicle got on the Highway 101 northbound. I show myself in Prevention 46.23 10, cause side of this.
1: I copy the vehicle may have gone northbound 101. Rest your traffic covered by static. Confirm your 10-8.
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1: And then 4673, Mom, right? AOR, explain 1352.
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0: Be en route, code 3. Not sure if it's CHP. If they're out with the vehicle, matching the description. For Gloria, passing Dole.
1: For a passing Dole.

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I'll be on the west side of 101 on Camporia.

0: Monterey, Battalion 4620, I'm 97 with the unit just past goal. We'll be Infinity and we'll be on a felony traffic stop unknown if aboard.
1: 620 Monterey, I'm felony car stop with HP just past goal 1401. All units and stations on East Zone 4. Emergency or incident traffic only for Battalion 4620. Monterey 1401.
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0: 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I copy, you're holding the vehicle and requesting prevention 4623, code 3. 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
0: 4623, Monterey, copy traffic, code 3. 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
0: Top of the solid edge, unit arrived. We did clear the vehicle, it's empty. So we do believe this is our second suspect vehicle. We're code 3. We can reduce the current to 46.22.
1: 46.20, Monterey, clear the vehicle. Reduce incoming code 4. 14.09, brake prevention, 46.23, Monty. Reduce code 2.
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0: 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Prevention, 4623, Battalion 4620 on local 4. Go ahead. Is that you coming up, Camp Fort Gloria?
1: Hey, from.
0: There's a black Honda driving towards you, a female driver. Try to look through the windows of that. Looks like there might have been somebody laying down in the front seat.
1: This one coming up?
2: Yeah.

0: 20-23, car seat, occupied line 1, no one in the rear.
1: What's
0: that? Copy, solid dad's going to take custody of this scene and I'm going to drive out to the end of the road. Another area. I'll be right in behind him.

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Respond on 820, 1425.

0: Fire into 4681 East 2.
1: 4681.
0: Going to be out with a disabled vehicle blocking traffic. Northbound Highway 1, just south of Aquajito. You notify CHP. We'll be remaining out for hazard.
1: Northbound 1, south of Aquajito with a disabled vehicle. Make model and color.
0: Blue Ford minivan blocking the number one lane.

0: 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Monterey, go for engine 4681.
1: Confirm which lane is blocking, number 1 or 2.
0: We're taking efforts to unblock the lane right now. Vehicle's going to be on the shoulder between the on-ramp and the traffic lane now. Occupant's going to remain with the vehicle for CHP.
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2: It appears to be 10 juveniles against 1 negative weapons. We're still trying to get further. Coming in all static.
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2: Abram, it looks like one of the RPs is advising that the one that was being ganged up on is now has a stick, possibly trying to engage in a physical altercation with the juveniles.
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5: 1-2, same traffic.
2: Upgraded, break traffic.
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2: Straight copy, unfortunate 7.

0: 11 Hall, Virginia is responding. One of the RPs is advising the juveniles possibly left on bikes towards the middle school.
1: Well, we'll copy. Allster 13, do you have a description of any of the subjects?
0: Negative. RPs only advised it was 10 juveniles versus one possible HMA as the victim. RPs not advising HMJs, approximately 15 to 16 years old, all wearing black. One RP is advising that they're near the car wash, and we have another RP advising that there's two of them. The juveniles at Chesconey and Vintage.
1: One.

0: I'm going to detain these ones right here.
1: Coming.
2: Monterey, Transport Desert 4645, back on normal response, Eastone 5.
3: Transport Desert 4645, Monterey, back on normal response at 1500.

0: Sierra 1, did we get an updated description of the house that they're at?
1: The only advice that they were between two houses in the area of Chesapeake and Vintage.
0: Copy, me in the area.

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0: Sir Adam 3, is the unit alone?
1: Negative, I have still on them.
0: Copy.
2: Holster, 1-3. You answer code 4, you can lift the marker. You have 2 detained.
3: I copy, you answer code 4 to detain at 1503.

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0: All strange, 11. 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Resident's going to get it replaced. 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
1: Engine 11, copy.

Hollister Edward 2. Can I please get a case number? Your case number is 1251, 1251. I copy, thank you.

0: 136, call for status check.
1: Go for it.
0: I'm checking a dumping detail on you and I'll follow up as well.
1: Copy.

1, 2 Hall, sir. I'm getting code 4 no match for Los Lopez versus Susanna, 7:30 of 1990. Yeah. I'm sorry, coming with heavy static. Did you have other traffic? All landlines.

0: Four Hall Street.
1: I'm surprising we're penning at 20,002 at the Dollar Tree for a flash check that refused to provide their information and left, as well as a non-injury crash in front of the Target and a traffic detail for a vehicle blocking traffic with a tire missing.
0: Copy that.

0: Wilshire 128, logging off. Have a good night.
1: Thank you for your name.
0: Holster 1-2. Myself and 1-3 will be clearing from 1-1's detail. Can you go with the details of the crash?
1: From the first one for 20,002, that happened at the Dollar Tree for a vehicle that left when refusing to provide their information. We're also pending a non-injury crash at the Target on Airline.
0: Copy. You can route us to the crash at Target.

0: 42. 49.
1: 4. I'm going to be logging off of the link and she's going to be taking over. Watch for that.
0: All right, have a good night.

0: Okay, I believe we have it from ending in 866.
1: For the Mercedes, it's 634.
0: Hi, go with it, RPG, this is everyone.
1: 6 John, Lincoln George, 634.
0: Point to a copy, 6 John Lincoln George, 634, code work expired as of July of 2025, 2009 Mercedes, registered to Jose Pantoja, out of Hollister, with the RIP dated 1-1 of 2026, and a penny mask spot of the same RO.
1: Copy, it's an occupied. Did the RP say where they were?
0: The RP advised that they were in a black Mercedes, and they provided their plate as 9 Victor Ocean Zebra 866.
1: Copy, I'm UCL so far.
2: Hollister 13, I'll be out with them, the west side of Target parking lot.
0: 13, I'll be out with them on the west side of Target parking lot.

0: Hollister 12. Both units are clear. Henry 52. Break. You can assign us both to the next crash on Hillcrest.
1: We have two, one at Hillcrest and Joe Barvich, and the one another one at Hillcrest and Pinnacles, but I believe they're one and the same.
0: Copy. What kind of vehicles are we looking for?
1: It'd be a brown VW Beetle. The mom that was calling on her daughter's behalf.

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1: I copy 9 Yellow Boy X-ray 627. It's code 4 current through March of next year to 2026 Ford Utility, registered to the Ford out of Morgan Hill.
0: Forward. Back to the runway with you.
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0: Oscar 12 in your clear, I also have one to run by you. Union 0726740.
1: Hi, copy. I'm just confirming the two details on Hillcrest are one and the same.
2: Paper.
1: Break 1-1. Returns.
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1: Fishers come back, cut them out.
2: Copy, okay.

0: 1-1, I'm sorry, you're coming in. Traffic static, can you repeat?
1: 1-1, can I get the incident number?
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1: 1311, you need a second. Negative. I'll revise.

0: 31 Alter.
1: Go ahead.
0: And line.
1: Got it.
0: T91 Alter.
1: Go ahead.
0: Did you tell the pending QBR?

0: The caller should back confirm Robert 23. There's no case number pulled on it.
1: It was for the 465. Case number I pulled earlier.
0: Sorry, just to confirm, am I closing out the follow-up or the CPS cross?
1: They're both related.
0: Copy, am I closing out both?
1: Confirm. Okay,

0: Oscar Edo 1. I'll be back out at 728 San Benito for follow-up.
1: Copy. Did you want me to make you a new detail or just attach you to the one that's already open?
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